man. Here, the tropically sensuous beat makes you want to do things most self-respecting people could be arrested for. It's not uncommon to find yourself throwing caution to the wind and yourself to the floor. The heat and excitement is somewhat reminiscent of a Calcutta sauna.

0: crushed ice into a dry martini. 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It don't matter if the lyrics don't scan. You bad mother...
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0: They may say, but you know the right.

0: sap Juan Romero? 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Tengo unas 500 canciones de parte de Juan Romero para poner. Pero primero voy a poner la de Antoñita. Como no podía ser de otra manera, la canción de Antonia es... El amor está en el aire. Desde el 78, Love is in the air.
1: Love is in the air. 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
1: And I don't know if I'm being foolish. Don't know if I'm being wise.
0: ¿Está Manolo Bonilla?
1: But it's something that I must believe.
0: Que la Antonia quiere bailar contigo.
1: And it's there when I look and go right.
0: Aquí arriba, por favor.
1: Love is in the air.

0: Funk Brothers se llaman, presentando Funk on the Top, Funky Tracks.
1: Don't know what you do, don't know what you got.

0: 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It don't matter if the lyrics don't scan. You bad mother,
1: shut your mouth,
0: they may say, but you know the right one. Strut your stuff,
1: strut stuff,
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1: take smooth
0: with the groove.